Doesn't matter if you love him or capital H-I-M. Just put your paws up, 'cause you were born this way.

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2: Ask for money and get advice. Ask for advice, get money twice. I'm from the dirty, but that Chico nice. Y'all call it a moment, I call it life.

says, oh, wrong number, sorry to waste your time. And I think to myself, why now? Why me? Why?